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1: 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Johnny Walker, keep walking. 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
11: Yeah, we've been knowing each other for a while. I'm into you. Just want to know what I gotta do, you know, to get closer to you.
12: Wait a minute. Now, you know I'm in a situation. Why are you even... Don't do this. Why are you tripping like that?
11: Well, I understand that, but your whole vibe is, you know, I can see myself being with you forever.
12: That's really beautiful, and I kind of dig you too, you know that. We're friends, and I'm in a situation. 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
11: Whatever I gotta do, I'll do it for you.

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2: 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Even if I do not win, I know Grenada always wins.
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Baby, I knew about it, I just didn't care.

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So come groove with Anthony to some good reggae music. 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Yaga, yo, it's Anthony B, and you're listening to the all new City Sound 97.5 FM. Grenada! Anthony B say, keep it locked. Don't change that dial.

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lunch break, I think. And you always order the special with the hot chocolate. And my manager be tripping and stuff, talking about we gotta use water, but I always use some milk and cream for you, cause I think you're kinda sweet. Anyway, you always got on some fly blue suit, and your cufflinks are shining all bright. So what you do?

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0: do it here in England and in Jamaica. So now I got to take you to my home. And I'm going to show you how we do it in Perfecting Church in Detroit, Michigan. Where the pastor and founder is Marvin L. Winans. Our Lord, our God. So we sing a song, and it simply goes.
1: One, two.

0: Welcome to Pathway to Faith Enrichment, brought to you by the pastor and church family of Sanctuary of Praise, Mary Ann St. George's. The Sanctuary of Praise is a member church of the Pentecostal Assemblies of the West Indies. Our pastor, Reverend Philip Chase, will be sharing a word that is divinely inspired and relevant for our times. We do extend a warm invitation to you as you join us in this telecast. I am Paul Isaac for Sanctuary of Praise.
1: Today I'm wrapping up on a series that we have been on. Sharing is God glorified, and today we have our final sermon. In this context, not the final message from the text, but a final message from the context of sharing is God glorified. St. John's Gospel, chapter 15, verse 8. Hearing is my Father glorified, that he bear much fruit. So shall he be my disciples. Let faith grow in us to believe. This is truth. Let it inspire us to accept it is what we have to do. Let the burden of weariness doing nothing be lifted off our shoulders. We become active with God, engaging with Him in harvesting men. Bless your congregation, anoint your servant, and guide him. Lead as you through him the spell of thy word. Thank you today for talking to us. Bless thy word in Jesus' name. Amen. It will be worth it all when Jesus' face we see. It will be worth it all when his face we behold. The trials of life will not be compared with his glory that shall be revealed on that day. The tribulations and troubles, the wars and conflicts are over. They are finished. It is what we are looking forward to in the future. We are not serving God without an understanding of what tomorrow holds. We are inspired to serve and to endure in our service to God because our tomorrow is bright. The face of our God shall shine, and he shall be the light of the city. He shall be the light of our day and our days to come. We live with excitement and enthusiasm that we shall see him. We shall laugh, we shall dance, we shall sing, we shall whirl. We see he whom we have served these many years. and we have not served him in vain. It will be worth it all when the face of Jesus we see, our mission is complete. Our labor of love is finished. And our sacrifice is well received by God. Worry not about the sacrifice you make today and that which you have made last year. You shall be rewarded. Our labor is not designed to be unending. Our days of sowing and watering and reaping are not forever. There is coming a day when the labor would be ended, and the industry of harvesting souls shall cease. And the mills on God's estate shall stand silent. For the laborers are gone. The workers are gone. The harvesters are gone. The planters are gone. We are going out. We shall behold him. And Lord, how much I long to see you and bow before thee, my Lord, my God, my Savior, my Father. Our sacrifice shall be honored, and the sweet aroma shall rise from us and shall fill the house of God where Jesus Christ stands. And he looks upon sons of men, washed in his blood, filled with his mind and filled with his spirit. And he shall smile at the faces of the sons of God, beaming with light and brilliance and the glory of the Son of God. I live to see him. I live to rise before him. We shall see him. Whom our hearts have so long sought after through diligence, anguish, and pain. The cries are over and the tears are wiped dry. And they're standing before God, multitudes from every nation and every language, bowing down before the Lamb of God, crying, "Holy, holy, holy Lord God Almighty, thou who was, thou art, and forevermore shall be. Worthy is the Lamb qualified to open up the books, shaped in the righteousness of God and the fine linen of the Master's Son. We shall be clothed, and God shall hug us, and he shall comfort us, and he shall say, 'Welcome home, sons and daughters of the Most High God, choice and chosen. You have triumphed. You have won the victory.

men and women standing before the Lamb, which was slain, whose blood washed away the sins of mortals, and whose spirit immortalized the spirits of those born in mortality. Death has been destroyed. Life lives in them. Fruit, much fruit, more fruit that cannot be numbered. No man shall be able to number. Yes, the sons and daughters of God, they stand before the Lamb, a multitude no man can number. From this nation will be disciples. You will see the faces of those whom you led to Christ. You shall see the boys and girls beaming in the radiance of the Lord whom you have led to Christ. Fruit, more fruit, much fruit. They shall dip before you with a heart of thanksgiving, and they shall say, thank you for the day you came and shared Christ with me. Thank you. Lift the hands to the Lamb of God and say to him all glory. All honor, all power belongeth unto thee, the wise God. You will see them. They shall be representatives from this land, from this nation, standing before God, because you want them, you loved them, you fed them, you cared for them, you encouraged them, you motivated them, you pushed them when they did not feel like going any further. You held them by the right hand and you said to them, I will carry you. Yes, one day at a time, one step at a time, I will carry you. And you carry them.

engineer in the world cannot build a computer to number the number of people and people's groups across the nations of the world cannot. Much truth. They are those, the expression of your labor of love and your sweat and your tears and your bleeding and your groaning and your going. Standing in the express image of the Son of Man. They are those who through enduring patience waited on the latter rain and the latter day and the day in which the Son of Man shall be revealed. Palms in the hand. Golden crowns on the head. We have made it. We have made it. We have made it. We have made it. We have made it.

0: to the Lamb of God and the four and 20 elders cast the crowns before the Lord. Worthy is the Lamb of God to receive honor and glory and wealth. For the Lamb has overcome. To God be the glory.
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0: Good morning, good morning, beautiful people of Grenada. It's a fantastic Friday here on the all-new City Song FM 97.5. I'm Kirk Sitahal, and this is the Kirk Sitahal Morning Show. My friends, the energy is alive. It's as lively as our culture. You see, as we gear up for Spice Mass, this weekend is particularly special. It's semi-finals weekend, and you can feel the excitement in the air as our talented artists prepare to showcase their best in the lead-up to the grand festivities. So whether you're tuning in from home, work, or on the go, I encourage you to stay with us on the all-new City Song FM 97.5. 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

0: Welcome back, listeners. I'm Kirk Sitahal, and this is the Kirk Sitahal Morning Show. Now, it's semi-finals weekend, and the excitement for Spice Masters is in the air. Now, as we gear up for the festivities, let's take a moment to talk about how we can celebrate responsibly. Now, Spice Masters is all about culture, community, and joy. With all the revelry, it's important to remember the essence of moderation. Now, enjoying festivities responsibly ensures everyone can have a great time. So on this fantastic Friday, on this semi-finals weekend, embrace the spirit of Spice Mass, but also embrace responsibility. Celebration is best when shared safely. We take a quick break and we'll be back with more.
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1: 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Let's talk the importance of moderation. Now, moderation is key during any celebration, especially during Spice Mass. 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You see, my friends, excessive drinking can lead to poor decisions and safety concerns. 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So let's practice moderation. It's the secret ingredient to enjoying Spice Mass to its fullest. 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

0: Welcome back, listeners. Of course, it's time for a weather forecast for today, Friday, July 24, 2026. What can we expect for Grenada? With regards to temperature, we'll see highs of 30 degrees Celsius, 86 degrees Fahrenheit, and a low of 26 degrees Celsius, 79 degrees Fahrenheit. Weather, partly cloudy conditions with a 35% chance of rain and isolated thunderstorms. Rainfall, approximately 0.2 millimeters expected. Winds, eastward at 21 kilometers per hour. With regards to humidity, we will see moderate levels. The UV index, however, will be very high at 9. Sunrise this morning was at 5:52 a.m. and we expect sunset at 6:35 p.m. That's your weather forecast for today, my friends. We take a quick break and we'll be right back with more.
1: 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Whoa! Kirk Sedahow is in control. 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

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Of course, it's all about carnival fever with soca, soca, soca, pure energy, pure vibes, soca music to the world.

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4: 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How can we establish these limits before heading out the house? You see, we must decide in advance how many drinks you'll have for the night. Communicate your limits to friends for added accountability. And remember, my friends, having a designated driver or plan for getting home safely is essential. Set your limits. 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We take a quick break and we'll be right back.

JAB experience may include excessive intoxication, excessive dehydration, and extreme fatigue. These effects can occur as a result of the overall

0: Welcome back. Now, I know you're not partying alone, so let's talk the role of peer influence. Peer pressure can influence our choices during parties. 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It's important to encourage a culture of moderation among your group to promote safety. Stand strong against peer pressure. Support each other in making responsible choices this Spice Mass and beyond. We take a quick break. 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

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Let's talk enjoying music and culture. Spice Mass is a celebration of music and culture, and there's so much to enjoy beyond just drinking. What are the alternatives? My friends, engage in the vibrant performances and dance to the rhythm of Grenada. 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Celebrate our culture, my friends. There's a world of joy in the music and traditions of Spice Mass. We take a quick break. We'll be back with more.

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Whoa! 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Whoa! Kirk Cedahal is in control. This is Carnival Fever. 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
4: 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So let's talk mindfulness during the festivities. You see, it's important to practice mindfulness because practicing mindfulness can enhance your experience during Spice Mass. How can you incorporate mindfulness in your celebrations? My friends, be present in the moment. Enjoy the sights, the sounds, and the flavors around you. 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This can deepen your appreciation of the festivities. My friends, mindfulness can help you recognize when it's time to slow down or when you've had enough. Be mindful, my friends. Fully experiencing the moment can lead to lasting memories. We take a quick break. We listen to some great music, and we'll be right back.
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0: we go cause a fire inferno. 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

0: 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Let's talk planning your night. Now, planning your night can help ensure you have a safe and enjoyable time. What are some tips for effective planning? Number one, decide on a schedule that includes time for food, hydration, and also breaks. Create a safe transportation plan ahead of time to avoid last-minute decisions. And always have a buddy system in place to look out for each other. Plan ahead, it's very important, because good preparation can make all the difference in a fun and safe night out this Spice Mass. We take a quick break, we'll be back with more.
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0: Welcome back, folk. As we wrap up this segment, remember that the semifinals are just the beginning of an unforgettable Spice Mar season. Stay tuned for more updates and highlights as we celebrate our culture, our music, and the incredible spirit of Grenada. I want to thank you for joining us today on the all-new City Song FM 97.5 and the Kirk Setahal Morning Show. Keep the vibes alive, enjoy the festivities, and have a fantastic Friday. Until Monday morning, my friends, this is Kirk Setahal signing off with a reminder to embrace the rhythm of our beautiful isle. Don't touch that dial, because up next is my very good friend Arthur Hostin with The Melting Pot. See you on Monday, folk. Be safe out there.
1: Whoa! 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Whoa! Feel the rhythm. Whoa! Kirk Setahal is in control. This is Carnival Fever. 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

Good morning to you. It's the All Your City Song 97.5 FM on a fantastic Friday, Friday 24th day of July. Another day of carnival fever, another day of the melting pot on the All New City Song 97.5 FM. My name is Arthur Houston. I'll take you up until 12 o'clock. On this Friday, we play the music of Spice Mass. Folks, sit back, relax, and enjoy with us as we take you to a journey of carnival, a journey in entertainment, and we keep it for you real. Stay with us. I'll be right back to tell you much, much more.

Ahsoka power. Whoa! Feel the rhythm. Whoa! Arthur Guavman is in control. This is Carnival Fever. Turn it up. The all-new City Sound, 97.5 FM. Whoa!

Well, let me thank Greg Sitahal for starting us off this morning. I do the rest. I'll take you up until 12 o'clock, giving you the hits of the season, the music of Spice Mask. In between, we throw in, well, just in the first hour, some vintage ones for you. I just did with the Flying Turkey. And then, no, King Ajamu. We got to pay tribute to the guy who paved the way for us. Remember, Flying Turkey was the first man who coined the phrase Spice Mask in Calypso. So that is where the whole genesis of things came about, Spice Mask. And so we play the music of King Ajamu, Double Tenor Girl. I want to invite you that this weekend at the Blast Pan Wizard Yard in the side of River Road, Pan Yard Vibes. We hear more of that in the flip side of the song. So, folks, Double Tenor Girl Ajamu.

Senior Mass Band and a special rhythm section showdown. The action continues from July the 24th with The Blast, River Road, Pan Wizard, as they continue to give us exciting stuff.

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Whoa! Feel the rhythm. Whoa! Arthur Guavman is in control. This is Carnival Fever. Turn it up. The all-new City Sound, 97.5 FM. Whoa!

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2: So let me give you the first bit of news tidbits out of Trinidad and Tobago, in that planet of Trinidad and Tobago. Yesterday afternoon, we know that we've been following the news out of Trinidad, where they had did family, a husband and wife team of Genevieve and Robert. Look, I forget the husband's name. Anyhow, they were detained by order of Minister Roger Alexander. So the Dominican and his wife, Genevieve, they were detained, and the matter went to court. They were asked to be released, but they were again detained, prevented from leaving. It went as far as the Court of Appeal, then the Privy Council, and then a shocking development yesterday where they were just released. Ah, boy. Roger Alexander, the Minister of Homeland Security Minister Roger Alexander, yesterday, in just a swift moment, reversed his preventative detention order against them, paving the way for the release, and they was whisked away immediately to their homes, where dozens of family members and the clergy and everybody was there to greet them. But folks, this thing will not end easily. I know when money talks, the state will pay a big fine in years to come. So we'll keep following that news and let you know as we go along.

maritime incident involving a boat, St. Vincent 7th, NV St. Vincent 7th fishing vessel. The captain, the crew was rescued. I'm trying to get the full story, but they're saying that the crew and the captain and crew were rescued at sea, and the tragedy turned, well, it turned to a tragedy when the captain, 66-year-old Anthony Murray, began experiencing shallow breathing and soon after died. But they were already picked up by a boat, another vessel, MV Marvel Kite. The captain appeared stable, but later on showed sign of pain and discomfort. He sadly passed away en route to St. Lucia, and they were taken to St. Vincent, where he was pronounced dead, and the crew has also been taken to hospital. I'm trying to get the source of the story, what caused that, but the boat is based out of Trinidad, and they were rescued off Galeota Point. So it's a kind of funny story, but I can get more for you and give you more details. But seems to be another maritime disaster in our region. Oh boy. We continue with the music of the season. Little Jello Money and then Rudy J. Lock Your Dong, and we go along the line with Teddy much, much more.

Well, folks, the numbers are out. Those who made it to the finals of the Groovy Soca Monarch, and I give you in alphabetical order. Well, not alphabetical. I give you the names as it appeared with the correct name. But they are Sakina, Short Preet, Terra the Governor, Muddy, Riggy Atmosphere, Sabrina, Laser HD, Looney Spark, and Electrify, Blackadan, Boise, Jefferson, and Golden. I think he's defending champion. So, folks, these are the artists who made it into the finals of the Groovy Monarch. And remember, is that Monarch? Monarch. Nobody mourning anything. Good morning, dear folks. We continue Pattern the Road and Booba 473 to bring up the end. I wonder if Booba should make it there. Let me see.

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0: The biggest carnival hits.
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4: 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Folks, we continue along the music, and as we said, the season is open and there's no other song to start us off. Then we have Sammy G and Sabrina Francis. We take you down into our setting off nice and slow in the groove, Boise.

Ahsoka power. Whoa! Feel the rhythm. Whoa! Arthur Guam Man is in control. This is Carnival Fever. Turn it up. The all-new City Sound, 97.5 FM. Whoa!

We are still following what's happening in Guyana with the MV Barima, Sanka, and lots of people, because they are still saying 160, but they say it could be up as 200 because the manifest is not complete, and that there were persons on board that were not manifested. So there are instances where gentlemen's ID was placed on social media because he was not manifested and nobody seems to know him, but his ID card, it says he's Guyanese. So coming back to it, they're trying to move the boat closer to shore, and according to the Guyanese official, every effort to move it from the seabed has been met with the resistance from the floor. Cables are busting and nothing is happening to move the boat from its present position to get it nearer to the shore so more investigation can continue. So we continue to follow that and we keep you updated. Good morning to you folks. The music coming up, we just heard Sabrina Francis, Honor You, and then coming up, Gwana, Ben a Little.

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1: Well, we're coming up. We heard the results of the semis last night and those who made it into the finals of the Soccer Monarch. And the next guy coming up, he will be defending Mr. Golden, and followed that by Smokey Don as we continue. Winning season from Mr. Golden and Smokey Don doing welcome. Welcome to Spice Mass, folks. And we can tell that lots of folks are touching down to the Spice for Carnival, and hey, it will be another bumper year for

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Whoa! Feel the rhythm. Whoa! Kirk Cedahal is in control. This is Carnival Fever. Turn it up. The all-new City Sound, 97.5 FM. Whoa!

Moving up in the morning, moving on up to the music. Just a reminder that Junior Panorama is on inside of the Children's Carnival Frolic this weekend, this Saturday, inside the National Stadium. So go support the young ones, give them the encouragement. Without them, Carnival may lose a generation. So we got to support the young ones as they portray Mass Pan. I think Calypso will move to the next week. So we go out at the stadium and support the young Panis and the young Masqueraders on Saturday. The music of Tower Hill, Laughing at Me. Before that, you had Zooty Man, Under the Same Rhythm, and Showtime with Speed.

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1: Well, we're more than halfway into the second hour of the Melting Pot Carnival Fever. So we change a bit around. We up the tempo as we move along, trying to finish up that second hour with pace and continue into the final hour. Folks, the music of Lonely Spark, Electrify, Khalifa, Short Bus, and we tell you much more as we go along in the morning.

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Whoa! Feel the rhythm. Whoa! Arthur Guavman is in control. This is Carnival Fever. Turn it up. The all-new City Sound, 97.5 FM. Whoa!

inching along again, and we have General PP and Tug, though calming them and still loving, and Lunis Pack and Electrify, they bring up the rear, and we see what's happening after that. Is Pace right along.

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2: Into the third and final hour of Carnival Fever inside the melting pot on Fantastic Friday. Good, thank God it's Friday, whatever Friday you are having, I'm having a wonderful, wonderful frolicking time here. Ticket in music of Spice Mass, coming up next, music of Jello and Sound of Mass and Sakina Ambrose Saki, Miss Daisy. She's into the finals of the Groovy Monarch. It's gonna be a very interesting show, boy. It's a pity I don't go to those things. I wouldn't lie for you, I just do not like crowd anymore. Anyhow, we continue with music, music of Spice Mass, as we take you up until 12 o'clock. Hope that you're enjoying the music so far. Whatever you're doing, you could tap your feet to shake your head, but you gotta bounce. Keep moving, road.

0: whether in the kitchen cooking, whether at the J-O-B, or whether you're driving along the road. I hope that your morning is going fantastic. And what is... the weekend is here and it's paced up until Spice Mass. So, folks, it's just a couple slip wake and here is Spice Mass. It's the time you've been waiting for. The music are here. The vibes is building up, getting you in the mood.
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1: 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Carnival fever is on. 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

0: What you just heard, Alma Boy, and hits with one called Bacchanal Therapy, and then LED Loose Again as we go along in the morning. For coming up next, Mr. Legs with Hose and Smarty Do It Again.
1: Pure Soca Power. Whoa! Feel the rhythm. Whoa! Arthur Guavman is in control. This is Carnival Fever. Turn it up. The all-new City Sound, 97.5 FM. Whoa!

Yeah, boy, esse dia, boy. I'm going to farm here, I'm going to put in another 2 hours and then we go back in the studio, we open that song, boy. Yeah. Hold on there, wife, you call him, boy. Hold on, let me see what you say.

0: want to remind you the rum of the season is Jab All That Rum with a special charcoal infused taste and a little bit of boabo in there. My God, trust me, guys, you got to have a Jab All. It is one of the most interested rum coming out of Grenada, and it is made right here at the Grenada Distillers, the home of Clarkscote. You got to try Jab All.
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2: Moving on along nicely, I just want to remind you, well, yesterday's the St. George's University, when it opened on 23rd of July 1976 by Charles Modica, it was called St. George's University School of Medicine, but now it's SGU, St. George's University. It was established by an act of parliament under the visionary leadership of Sir Eric Matthew Gary. Well, in those days, guys, there were lots of opposition to that. So it is no hunky dory and everything is nice. SGU is part of an economy and we're doing well. But when this thing came out, when that news came out, the School of Medicine will be opening greater, there were opposition. They said that cadavers, dead bodies will be imported into Greater, and it will be on Grandin's Beach and blah blah blah. Boy, there was something. You know, one thing about Grenada, I could tell you, I have seen people oppose things for years in the most vicious way and turn around, and they are the ones benefiting. I look at Port Louis and I've seen lots of folks. I saw them a placard who, Otter, don't go there. Don't go there. Good morning to you folks. The music of Reed No Company. Springs, take what you want. And Rankin Marvin Silicone. Just had to tell you what's happening, you know. The music of Spice Mask and things that make us as a people different and unique and sometimes mind-boggling.

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Whoa! Feel the rhythm. Whoa! Arthur Guavman is in control. This is Carnival Fever. Turn it up. The all-new City Sound, 97.5 FM. Whoa!

0: Into the Rum of the Season Special Dark, made by Grenada Distillers. I mean, Special Dark, it's been around and it's trusted and it's nice on the palate. So you know it, you try it. Don't forget the good old Special Dark made by Grenada Distillers, the home of Clarkscourt.
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2: 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Folks, we're moving along. The Inspector, Mr. Legs, and Prop Them Child, out of St. Vincey and Grenada. 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And we move along as we edge up close to lunchtime.

Ahsoka power. Whoa! Feel the rhythm. Whoa! Arthur Guavman is in control. This is Carnival Fever. Turn it up. The all-new City Sound, 97.5 FM. Whoa!

Well, folks, that's a wrap for me for a fantastic Friday. Thank God it's Friday. I got to leave anyhow. Got to get out here and make way for the lunchtime interlude, followed by afternoon drive into drive time. And after that is pace all over the weekend. Don't forget, we have Paniad Vibes at Blast River Road Pan Wizard. So check it out tonight. And then we have Children Carnival Frolic. Lots of things happening for the weekend. You pick your choice, but check out the Pioneer Vibes inside of River Road. And then be good to yourself for the weekend. Enjoy, be good, safe. Whatever you're doing, do it responsibly. And make sure that you don't do anything to embarrass yourself or your children. So until Monday, please the Lord, I be good to yourselves and be good to others. My name is Arthur Hostin, broadcasting out of Portsmouth in the UK for you for the week. And I'll be back with you soon. So until Monday, bye everybody.

Soca Power. Whoa! Feel the rhythm. Whoa! Arthur Guam Man is in control. This is Carnival Fever. Turn it up. The all-new City Sound, 97.5 FM. 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
7: This is the Carib Update News Service reporting. I am Tahira Burke. Venezuela's acting president on defense of her government's response to the devastating earthquakes. This is the big story we are tracking this hour for Friday, July 3, 2026. Details of this story and more straight ahead. Now for the details. Venezuela's U.S.-backed acting president, Delcy Rodriguez, on Thursday issued a fiery defense of her government's response to last week's devastating earthquakes, lashing out at critics who say authorities reacted too slowly and pushing back on suggestions that the true death toll is far higher than the government has acknowledged. Rodriguez, striving for legitimacy months after the United States removed former President Nicolas Maduro from power in January, has come under fire for what residents have described as a sluggish and haphazard response to the quakes. Residents of the hardest hit state, La Guaira, have complained that the initial absence of a serious government search and rescue operation left them alone to score for neighbors and loved ones with their bare hands. Rescuers have lamented the country's shortages of specialized equipment. At a press conference for foreign journalists in the capital of Caracas late on Thursday, Rodriguez, wearing a black ribbon as a symbol of mourning, refused to accept the criticism. A man has been rescued alive after being trapped for 8 days in the rubble of a building that collapsed after twin earthquakes in Venezuela. Emergency workers managed to free 43-year-old Hernan Gill on Thursday, more than 100 hours after they had first located him under 140 tons of rubble. Hundreds of rescuers in Venezuela cheered and embraced after pulling Gill alive from the ruins. With the official death toll nearing 2,300 and huge numbers of people still missing, the rescue of security guard Hernan Gill, after so long under the rubble, was greeted as a miracle. Dominica's Prime Minister Roosevelt Skerrit has announced that the government will send an initial donation of $500,000 in financial assistance to the government of Venezuela following the country's recent twin earthquakes, which caused widespread damage. Speaking during a press conference on Thursday, Skerrit said the contribution reflects the importance of solidarity and cooperation in times of crisis.
8: Venezuela has always been a valued friend and neighbor, and our thoughts and prayers remain with all those who have been affected. These tragic events remind us of the importance of solidarity and cooperation in times of crisis. There is no doubt this task is a huge one for the government and people of Venezuela.
7: This is Newsbreak from the Carib Update News Service. In more news, in Bermuda, Crystal Caesar has resigned as Minister of Education and Government Senator, forcing Premier David Burt to immediately announce a reshuffle. In an explosive public statement released late on Thursday on social media, Caesar cited a lack of support from within the cabinet, particularly the Premier, to make meaningful decisions. Burt called the comments of his now former minister surprising and unfortunate. Following her resignation, Burt hurriedly held meetings with ministers and members of parliament. Following the meetings, the Bermudan Premier announced new ministers and junior ministers would be sworn in on Friday, hinting at a significant reshuffle. Caesar's resignation marked the end of a brief tenure as minister. She was appointed in February 2025, taking over the portfolio from Diallo Rabahin, who had held the job since 2017. Caesar inherited the high-pressure role in the midst of a radical overhaul of the island's public education system. Minister in the Jamaica cabinet, Audrey Marks, has denied proposing a deal for Jamaica to receive up to 10,000 third-country nationals, TCNs, deported from the United States. Marks said reports have confused the controversial deportation memorandum of understanding with a separate 2025 proposal she made to recruit skilled foreign workers. Marks said the U.S. initiated discussions on the deportation arrangement in January 2026 and insisted she did not shape U.S. immigration policy. However, a diplomatic note from the U.S. Embassy says Marks proposed the arrangement during a meeting in Miami in March of 2026. She said the U.S. has already entered into TCN deportation agreements with 27 countries and has ongoing negotiations with at least 54 others. She maintained that she only supported the MOU after it received cabinet approval. And finally, the Antigua and Barbuda government has launched a three-month immigration amnesty, giving undocumented residents who have lived in the country for at least 4 years until September 30 to regularize their status. Immigration Minister Epichet Green said the program, the first since 2022, is open to eligible applicants under the Immigration and Passport Amendment Act 2026. Pilots in the enabling legislation in the House of Representatives, Green outlined that those who have already benefited from three previous amnesties are ineligible and all applications will be assessed individually. This has been another edition of Newsbreak from the Carib Update News Service, the Caribbean's newsroom. I am Tahira Burke reporting.
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0: 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I am Mad Vibes, and I'll be here with you until 6 o'clock this evening. This evening, you get them plenty music, plenty music, plenty music. 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
1: Yes, if I'm complaining, they getting what they deserve. 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
0: Then at 8 p.m. is the formal ceremony with brief speeches followed by cultural activities from 8:30 p.m. featuring drumming like you've never heard before.
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0: From breakfast to midnight, it's all happening at the Grenville Bus Terminal. Saturday, August 1st. 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Emancipation Day 2026. Proudly claiming our land, our culture, our identity.
1: 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Come witness the dynamic dancers from Agape Ministry, live music from Tivoli Catholic Choir, Rema Worship Team, drumming from Lion Pride, Tivoli drummers, Rastafarian groups, and from Jabali, performers from Tobago. 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
1: In a blind tasting test of 21 of the world's finest vodkas, which one did the New York Times declare the hands-down favorite? Smirnoff. 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

0: proudly claiming our land, our culture, and our identity. 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Come witness the dynamic dancers from Agape Ministry, live music from Tivoli Catholic Choir, Rema Worship Team, drumming from Lion Pride, Tivoli drummers, Rastafarian groups, and from Jabali, performers from Tobago. It's a family event. Come, let's celebrate the freedom fought for by our ancestors.
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1: 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Of course, it's all about Carnival Fever with soca, soca, soca, pure energy, pure vibes, soca music to the world.

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